rising to seal your doom. And though you fight to stay alive, your body starts to shiver.

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There's you in everything I do. Now remember.

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Really wanna make you mine. 4, 5, 6, come on and get your kicks. Now you don't need

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Take my hand and come with me because you look so fine that I really wanna make you mine. I said you look so fine that I really wanna make you mine. 4, 5, 6, come on and get your kicks. Now you don't need

0: 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They tried to catch me, but it was impossible.
1: You had me, it was my game until I met you, baby, and you were the same.
0: Didn't want me, I wanted you.
1: Because the funny thing about it is I like the show. I like it when it's difficult, I like it when it's hard. Then you know it's worth it that you found your